0: They ain't a problem that I can't fix, 'cause I do it in the mix. In the mix, in the mix, in the mix, in the mix, mix, mix, mix, mix, mix, mix.
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3: 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How'd you fit all that in them jeans? You know what to do with that big fat butt. Wiggle, wiggle, wiggle.